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I was never owned by any man or known by anyone. 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

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They all thought they had the best of me. No one of them could say what I was called. 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

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Your priorities, too much and tease. Your social elite now. 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

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You're only seeing what their eyes saw. 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You're so close to those other people. But you can hear the thrumming of the hoofs of their horses, the sound of the wheels on the road, their laughter, the talk, and the music of the instruments.

roundabout now, since they say I am the sexiest man in Jamaica, and the girls love me, and I shall never grow old, and I'm still good. So I say, one is called Rough Rider. Rough Rider.

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1: Who is it?
2: It's Superman Lover, bitch. Open the door.
1: Hola, Superman Lover. I've been expecting you.
2: Yeah. You ain't got no dogs and no cats running around this motherfucker.
1: Papi. Chill. Listen, papi. Come in. Have a seat.
2: Yes.
1: Because I've been hearing a lot of shit about you in town. I'm hearing that you are caliente. And I just got to have it, baby.
2: Yes. The dick
1: are you ready?
2: I'm ready.
1: Are you ready? So I'm going to get naked. You ready?
2: Yes, I am.
1: I'm taking off my pants.
2: I'm about to take off my shirt,
1: I'm taking off my shirt.
2: Oh, no doubt.
1: And I'm going to get ready. Come on, baby.
2: Open your
1: come
2: fucking
1: on. Legs. I'm opening them.
2: I'm opening them. Yes.
1: What? You want me to play with it? You want me to play with it?
2: Yeah, I want you to do all that.
1: I'm going to play with
2: it. When I zip down this zipper, I'm going to get in that pussy.
1: I'm feeling it.
2: When I zip down this zipper, I'm
1: going to
2: dig out that pussy. Here
1: it
2: come, baby. Open them legs. Here
1: it
2: come.
1: Papi.
2: Shit.
1: No. Cabrón, tú.

0: Are you hungry? Are you hungry?
1: No, I'm not hungry. I was just wondering if you could spare a quarter or a dime.
0: The time, it's about 3:30.
1: No, not the time. I need a nickel or a dollar.

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1: Itziaren semeak ez du laguna salatzen, eta zakurren aurrean tinko ta isilik egoiten.

0: I'm gonna float like a butterfly and sting like a bee.
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Well, the other two were females. God only knows what they were up to in there. And furthermore, Susan, I wouldn't be the least bit surprised to learn that all four of them habitually smoke marijuana cigarettes. 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

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What he said, I said, has been said before. Just keep doing your thing, he said. 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
0: Yo! 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
1: Me ready.
0: You ready?
1: Me ready.

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She remembered what he said back when this all began. My plan's kinda hazy, and maybe I'm crazy, but

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But you see, we've got some friends here with us.